0: 15 be in a course across the district.
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0: Unicorn, 33482. 15 Unicorn, the gross is good street. Calls reporting his girlfriend, Elaney Stewart, date of birth 4/13/2007, Cell Farm. Apparently she's driving around in the area of 15 Vienna, that's going to be her home address, in a gray Honda Civic. Should have mismatched headlights and red wrap on both doors. A plate given, Lincoln Henry David, 9294. It's 2005.
1: 33 County, the troopers have that crisis stop to mile marker 32/6.
0: 32/6 northbound 2005.
2: 313 County, I'm going to be en route to 2614 location.
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0: Copy. Thank you. Is there any about the Saratoga County?

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0: 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You're set. 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

0: 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Myers RV of Albany, 14 Crossing Boulevard, for now, one hang up.
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0: Okay, so we have a new plot on that 901 hang up. It's going to be a 22 Clifton Country Road, plotting in the area of the Chipotle. Multiple 901 hang ups. 901

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2: Just advisor, I'm going to be leaving for the evening, and I've tied up with several things, so I'm not quite sure if I'll be able to return her call. I'll be back in on Saturday if that will suffice.
3: Richard, 2-0-5.

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1: Four,

0: It's a ton of Milton assist the fire department in the area of the dead end off of 94 East Grove Street.
1: I'm on 25 West Milton Road.
0: If I start over, the fire department was dispatched on 94 Grove Street there at the dead end of East Grove, stating that there's a homeless individual burning something in the woods. They're looking for assistance.
2: Fallen 5-6 County,
0: Emirati. 20.

0: 10 of Clifton Park, a welfare check, intersection of Grooms Road and Mill Road. If either you or 5-6 can clear. Grooms Road and Mill Road, the report by a passerby of a subject sitting on the side of the road, hunched over, possibly going to be a male. Green jacket and earmuffs. He's in the air at the political sign.
1: Following 5-6, I'll start up.
2: 4-9, same track. He goes after 9-1, open line, I'm counting, go find the truck.
0: 2032.
3: I'll be clearing a walk to the station,
0: I'll find
3: the way.
0: 33 as well at 2030. It's calling secure at 2030.

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1: Small that groom's in Mo. That person is going to be walking eastbound on grooms by the Star Point Church. I'm going to turn around and see if he needs anything.
2: Take off foot eastbound, area of the Star Point at 2037.
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1: 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Fraser County, I'll get me a rifle.
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Johnson, Rose Gilliland, for a domestic dispute, called in by Gilliland PD. They have a unit about, going to be for a female, for an apartment at 610.

0: 8.9,
1: yeah, 4-9, stand by. For some reason, I don't have any service right now.
2: Got it. And I want you to be kind of Clifton Park. Route 146, eastbound from Miller Road for reckless operation. Oh, eastbound on 146 from Miller Road, reporting a pickup truck with a cap on it. Unable to maintain the lane. He's still following.

0: is it now? 2G32 at 2051.
1: Racing.

0: the vehicle continued eastbound. They're in the area of the Shen campus now. The caller's no longer fine.
1: Copy, just a pickup of the box.
0: That's affirmative. Pickup with a cap on it. The caller could not.

0: Road for the town of Milton. Middle Line Road at Barrett Road for an animal complaint. Reporting an injured fox or coyote in the southbound lane.
1: 82 now.
0: 82 at 2050.
2: Hey, 4 County, GG32 and I are behind that truck coming through Maxwell. Eastbound.
0: 2050.
3: Vehicle stop, Mary John Davis, 5176, MJD 5176, Clifton Country and 9, Air Correction 146.
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0: 2015 Jeep Grand Cherokee Maroon, valid to Katie Burton, Gretchen Barton.
1: Okay, sure.
0: She is valid D. David, also showing a file Suffolk County. I believe it's going to be non-extraditable.
1: Follow, appreciate
0: it. 1-8, disregard association net.
1: Can you repeat?
0: And disregard the file, let's say association.
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3: Multiple subjects on scene causing a disturbance. One subject attempting to remove a camper from the property. All parties are intoxicated, unknown weapons. They're also reporting there's possibly three more individuals that are en route to the scene. They're now reporting there is a total of 10 subjects on scene with possibly three more in route.
4: D0 for an
3: hour. Richard G0.
4: Is anyone else available?
3: I have 3-3 from Salem, 2D41, 2D42 from the Hebron Granville area.
4: Copy, I can break if needed.
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2: Cut.
3: I have 2D0 that's on a complaint in Greenwood. She's available to break momentarily if need be. Do you also want 116 to back you up? It's going to be in the area Driscoll Way, 338. Looking to see if you can stay by at the village line. Possible response.
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1: There's a verbal argument currently going on in the background. Jessica Towsley's the second complainant, reporting the husband has now gone out back and is verbal with the parties in the camper.

0: coming from Granville. 216.
1: 54 to Fort Edward. 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I'm not coming from Granville.
0: Appreciate it. 216.

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headquarters to 2253. I just received a call back from the alarm service. They say that there's going to be a key holder on scene, on foot, waiting your arrival, a Jason Hobson subject. 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

0: Where's 12253?
1: Accidental. What do you got pending?
0: It's going to be a welfare check in the area of Upper Sherman Ave and Northway Lane. Callers requesting a welfare check on a bicyclist, a white male wearing a yellow jacket or some type of reflective vest, sitting on the guardrail holding his arm. The caller is concerned he might be injured.
1: Route.
0: 2253, 2129.

553, you cut yourself off. You're in the area of Upper Sherman, and I need the nature of the call. Copy 930.

3 for some. A missing person complaint, Dix Avenue Trailer Park, 1028 Dix Ave, Lot 19. Amy Harrell, who is calling from Saranac, is reporting her daughter Jocelyn Jones is missing. Was last seen around 1500 hours at that address. Her boyfriend Andrew will be at the residence.

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0: Edward. Available Hudson Falls unit for Elizabeth Shree for a missing person.
1: Go ahead for both.
0: 19 Elizabeth Shree, Hudson Falls. Caller is Anthony. Looking for Lydia McDonald. She was smoking in her room. She then left the house and went to a house on Baker Street and told someone she took Percocet. Her father then went to the house on Baker Street and she's not there. Female is 5'5", 160 pounds, blonde hair, wearing a white hoodie, sweatpants, possibly with no shoes on.
1: Ricky, move her out to Elizabeth Street.
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0: 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Control 25 Willowbrook Road, DEPHSM. An ATL request from Washington County. A Jocelyn Jones, date of birth 8/14/1995. Operating a white GMC AKDA with unknown reg. Was last known to be at that location approximately 15:30 for an appointment with two children. Has since not been seen nor heard from in

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0: Receive other unit, the LEC, 334 Middle Road, cross of Lazari Way and Leebrook Lane. Complainants on call, Warren County CPS requesting you make contact with a Remy Wigley, 4 years of age. They believe she's with her grandmother, Lania Bristol. She is requesting a call back with the findings and the welfare of the child. Well,
4: 334-2151. Delta Queensbury, who's in control location?
5: C-2151.

0: 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Just advising you of a pending call. 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
2: 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Which is the caller going to be a Marvin Calhoun?

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0: Coleman Ave, apartment 2, Hudson Falls, for a Destiny Brown. Caller reports a friend, Billy Joe Ramsey Jr., returned a phone with a broken screen.
1: I'm on. Fear no further, 2157.
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5: 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Looks like one of the eastbound red lights is currently out. The green light is functional though.
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0: 95-2. To 508 Lake Avenue, apartment 7. Caller was a very bad connection, but caller stated that his son was attempting to leave the room, and apparently he is developmentally disabled. They're trying to stop him.
1: If you can just contact communications for the name and number.
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2: Madison Street, Suing Room 13, speak with Diane Baird. 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
5: I'm on US Route 7 northbound near my marker 32 Ohio. George Boy, Yankee Robert David 1 on a silver Ford F-150.

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1: Shasbury
0: 429. Southern northbound, just north of exit 3 with New York Fleet. Mike David George 2690 on a red Scion.

0: by 49. The 28 comes back valid on a 2010 Toyota, color red, registered to Colin O'Hare. Colin is showing a negative 99, none of them are valid in New York.
1: Thank you.

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0: 75 North Bennington Road. Still rolling, but I believe I'll end up in the Home Depot parking lot. With Vermont, King Paul Sam 386. That's King Paul Sam 386. White Escalade.
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4199-4196-4177-4163. State Police Unit, the town of Greenfield, 423 Maple Avenue, across the Pepper Lane and Hillside Avenue. Brandon advised that Brett did not want the police called. Apparently there may be a warrant involved.

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1: And dispatch 5-3-7.
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1: 3-2-22-38.
2: Made contact with the child and the grandmother. 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
0: On Route 50 from 15 Charlton Road. That car is reporting the vehicle followed his daughter and then pulled into the residence. The daughter is currently at the residence. Male subject did get out, saying they were, correction, the caller confronted the subject who advised they were looking for a job.
2: 4125.
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0: 2582 3420.

0: Ellsworth County.
1: Four one three four,
0: you can disregard, you added the comments in there already.
1: 3-2-22-42.

0: above 10, I'm in the area. 2243.
1: 2240. Got 8417, 4163, 4199.
2: 29.
1: The caller advised it's actually going to be 432. She described the house directly across the street on Hillside from the First New York Federal Credit Union. There should be a road across the, correction, a rope across the driveway, and the camper will be in the rear.
2: Copy. 6 Rivers. 499.

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1: 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We're not seeing any camper here.
0: And the caller advised the rope should be across the driveway. And then if you go down the driveway itself, the camper should be in the rear.
2: 499, we copy. We found it. We're here.
0: 2246.
3: Going to South County. I'm up with the caller right now. The vehicle fled south on Route 50 for Bull.
0: 2246.

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0: I'll be at 104, Main Street. Attempt to locate reference to the file 6.
1: RC 2058.

0: 3463.
1: Rescue is en route to 1779 Route 7A in Arlington by the Second Chance Animal Center for a male, 34 years old, who burned his hand and his chest in a deep fryer, arm in a deep fryer, and he's having chest pain, lightheaded, and feeling dizzy. They asked if we had a trooper in the area that could slide up that way as well. If we had a trooper available since he was outside walking on the side of the roadway.
2: 10-4. Break 16 to 37, you still off in town?
3: Ten-4, I'm close by. I can fly and check on it.
2: 10-4.

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1: 437.
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1: Hi, Dave. Route 9, Ocean Bridge.
2: Main Street, Warrenburg.
3: 562 Library Ave.
2: 2G19, 87 southbound, rest area.
0: One nine, are you the 18 rest area or the rest area between Bolton and Warrensburg?
2: Could be down at 18.
0: Let's see, 2G58, 87 north, between 23 and 24, be north of the rest area. Disabled white Chrysler Pacifica on the right shoulder.
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0: Nonviolent this time, no weapons, no intoxication. There is a history of mental health with the suspect. Subject, correction.
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0: 23. 2343.

0: 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It's going to be at the Comfort Inn Suites, 17 Old Dick Road, across from Bowling.
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Mustang 2G19. I patrol the northbound exit 16 off ramp. See the caller there, Nissan Sentra, truck 3 of the roadway.

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0: I-31. Suspicious vehicle complaint, he budgeted in 932 State Route 9. A white pickup truck with black wheels. Took her to the parking lot a couple times, is now parked in the back of the parking lot. No one has gotten in or out of it in the past half hour.
2: 135.

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0: 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Through 22A for an unknown property damage. 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

to Cumberland Farms. On the way to Cumberland Farms, if you can check Quaker Street, northbound. Caller's employee at Cumberland Farms reporting there was a male subject, possibly Bobby French, was sleeping outside the establishment, reporting that he was harassing staff when he had woken up last evening wearing a brown jacket and blue jeans.

0: associated with state police case yesterday. They had Diana French going to the road reporting this month with the
1: Gabby. Coming on Metal East Street.

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0: 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Given is the air conditioner and window on the south side of the wall.
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0: 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Sorry, Case, we're not responding there anymore. And I'll be 10-8.
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0: 4134134133. State Police Unit for the Town of Corinth for domestic 4, Marcotte Lane.
1: 4133, denying invalid. Two G 15 Interstate 17.
0: 4143 Firefall Road.
1: 493 Ballard Traver.
0: 24-year-old grandson assaulted her. His name is Trey. They're now separated. He's in a bedroom right now. She is injured with a neck injury at this time.
1: Two G one five,
0: 443, 4133 at 541. We were starting EMS, she is now declined.

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The grandson came out of the bedroom. The caller is going to be out on the porch awaiting patrols. We're keeping them on the line.

Based on your clearance service at 548-99.

0: 94 and 43433 the two troop units. There's another subject that's going to be involved now, the father of the male at the house who committed the assault. He's out there, irate. He drives some type of work truck. He lives in the area there.
1: Three copies.
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1: 1-5, I copy.
0: Reporting now, the son-in-law with the truck was across the street. He was irate on the phone. Copy, come me home. 443 is out, that's fine.
3: 326.
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4: 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I'll be 1041. 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
0: Patrol to Ascend Mental Wellness, 25 Maple Street, apartment number 3. Jennifer De La Croix is the caller. She's requesting assistance with the black witches that she's been dealing with, taking tobacco out of her cigarettes and causing issues with her going to the bathroom.
1: Received.

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0: 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Property name is Crash. Route 9 and 67. Near the bypass.
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0: 4177, you're at the crash. Pitch out there at 6.6.

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0: 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And you still hear 91 hang up. 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No answer and call back at the voicemail. It's going to be the last house on the right on Birch Avenue.
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2: County, it's town of Greenfield, intersection of Middle Grove Road, Daniels Road, for a domestic in a vehicle.
3: G15 Heath Road, Trent.
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0: 315.
1: This county will be on. We're on 66 at 651. Units responding to the area of 9N. There's also a younger male in the car, a younger brother, 17 years old.

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1: Bernard 307.
0: Service 601.
1: 307, 0651.
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0: 5, the trailer park right where this is occurring. Is her home address?
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2: Standby with EMS. It's going to be a subject who is weak, however, has an alcohol history and history of being combative with respondents.
3: Yeah, I think I'm just an alcoholic.

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0: 15 County. There, calling description for the male walking.
1: A gray and black sweatshirt was the only description she provided. Whatever, 338.
0: Three, I think we're going to have him here just north of Canny Road.
1: Just north of Canny, 650. 338, that was accidental. I'm in service, Hudson Falls School.
2: 307.
1: Taking calls for a car deer or something on 49.
2: Negative.
1: I'll be out with what looks like one just before Lorette Road, silver Jeep Liberty.
2: 49 and Lorette Road, silver Jeep Liberty, 659.
3: The vehicle that was hit in that hit and run was getting off 17 south, southbound. He took a right and he pulled over near Old Saratoga Road, waiting for...
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1: Front of the Falcons Brew House, 171 Main Street, for a two-car property damage crash, a Honda Civic and a black BMW.
2: Copy, they're out of traffic.
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1: Go ahead.
0: Call from an Anthony Doeswalt, 19 Elizabeth Street. His daughter, Lydia McDonald, is a file 6 through your agency. Say she just saw her walking through the neighbor's yard, walking toward Main Street. She was now walking toward the old TD Bank. She's wearing a light-colored hoodie and a cheetah sweatpants.
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0: 3354-760. 5 4 4 4 4 4 4 4 4 4 4 4 4 4 4 4 4 4 4 4 4 4 4 4 4 4 4 4 4 4 4 4 4 4 4 4 4 4 4 4 4 4 4 4 4 4 4 4 4 4 4 4 4 4 4 4 4 4 4 4 4 4 4 4 4 4 4 4 4 4 4 4 4 4 4 4 4 4 4 4 4 4 4 4 4 4 4 4 4 4 4 4 4 4 4 4 4 4 4 4 4 4 4 4 4 4 4 4 4 4 4 4 4 4 4 4 4 4 4 4 4 4 4 4 4 4 4 4 4 4 4 4 4 4 4 4 4 4 4 4 4 4 4 4 4 4 4 4 4 4 4 4 4 4 4 4 4 4 4 4 4 4 4 4 4 4 4 4 4 4 4 4 4 4 4 4 4 4 4 4 4 4 4 4 4 4 4

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1: 693-630 will have 10 males north of Plattsburgh. 332-698 will have 1 female north as well.
0: 0721.
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0: 9 Santa Maria. A crash. Plotting on Route 9 over the interstate near the ramp. Going to be property damage.
1: Orange is over 51. 2G15000.
0: 443-99 Hay Road, Chris. Stop, I'll handle that in a moment. 2G19 handle. Gonna be looking for a black Tacoma and a black Ram. They've collided, they're near the southbound on ramps on Redundant.
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0: 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We're in at the main intersection, North Street and West Street, for a one-car crash on the...
1: Four one seven seven CSV.

0: leave you one night, Johnny. I'm going to be out with a car accident on the 987 ramp area.
1: There's your 741 here. It's for the galley call. When you can start out there, it's one car crash. They struck an object in front of a building. Unknown if there's any injury there at this time. We're still trying to attain more.
2: Three eight, copy to rest.
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0: 4140-4177.
1: 7-7.
0: It is going to be a personal injury, however, he's denying any EMS response. Spoke with the operator. He's got a laceration in his head. He'll be standing by for your arrival.
1: Service.
0: Sir, 744.

42. Are you still in the Argyle area? Be able to contact communications for a complaint stemming from your property owner.

Just something.

0: 747.
1: 22 White Creek, Virginia passenger, Sam Young Williams, 6979. White Creek Shunpike.
0: 22 White Creek Shunpike, Virginia, Sam Young Williams, 6979, 755.
2: Seven.

0: 12 units to Briarwood Circle. The caller is a third party. He's not currently there, stating that his wife is there with children and a resident. She called him stating that there was people outside banging on her front door.
1: Slide 2 copies now. 2G6 headquarters. I got to step down that to barracks. I'll head that way as well with slide 2.
0: Ready, Chief. At 758.

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1: 330-530-628.
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1: Yeah, affirmative. I'm directly under power lines. I don't know if that has anything to do with it.

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0: 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That's showing you on a Ford Escape. 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

0: 546 1. Unwanted subject complaint. The Montcalm Apartments, 265A is in Adam, Burke Circle, Building 6. People Alexis Bolin reports Emilio Briault on scene, causing a disturbance and screaming at the caller since midnight. No weapon. At 8:20.
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0: 4 and 5 8 County on Palmer Avenue in Park. Burgess State, Flat 237, recall the report by verbal dispute with his 30-year-old stepson, Christopher Shipley, known to do drugs. It's verbal only, no report of weapons.
1: 2G15.
0: 5-8, I'll take one. Yeah, 2G15, 158 at 840.
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0: looking for it for crash. Town Plaza, sort of a 2-car out of traffic. So a black SUV in a gray stand.
1: 496-146, subject entry.
0: 2301, same traffic.
2: 15290.
0: A 2-car crash in Town Plaza, and a female complaining of foot pain, but the declined EMS this time. The black SUV and a gray sedan.
3: 3-1.
0: Could you be one of 850

6-8, can you head to the Starksboro Fire Department and meet with 443 for the detail?

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0: You check DMV position 6. We had an internal hang up on our emergency line from them. Called back times 2, rings busy.
1: Yeah, copy. They just called me about that. It was an accidental dial.
0: Race of accidentals are 85.
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0: copy. They just called me about that. It was an accidental dial.
1: This is accidental, 085.
2: Mile 25. Yeah, that's a correct. It's going to be the town of Charlton. Town of Charlton, so called Route 67 between Jockey and 67. That's 4 to 5 cows in the roadway. Eugene,
1: Charles, 12.

0: Charles, Charles, get the to be done. We're well out of cell service up here, going to be a little bit.
1: All right, so since we're on dispatch, it's going to be a paperwork relay from the Warrensburg Town Court.
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0: 546, vehicle patrol 248 Pickle Hill Road. Caller's maybe a postal worker requesting a welfare check at the residence. I stated that at least 3 weeks. Owner's not picked up their mail. It's overflowing out of the mailbox, as well as the car's vehicles in the driveway have not moved.
1: Six copy.
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1: 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Emilio Brio, the caller. Seems to be another verbal altercation between the two subjects there.
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0: 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He's going to be inside the bathroom until you get to their residence.
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1: Here, John Paul John, showing valid 2026 Hyundai pickup truck color gray, registered to a Thomas Hurley Jr. at a Flat Rock Road, negative files. 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D. David, D. King, Adam Mary, valid 2024 Hyundai Sana color gray, a Laura Levitisky out of Queensbury, negative files, and the RO of that's also going to be valid. D. David, restriction on corrective lenses.
0: There you go. Said that the file was
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0: Centennial in Hughesville, Lieutenant Malta, their property damage crash. 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Yeah, they chowed there.
1: 5-8-IM-67 roundabout.
0: A two-car crash is going to be right near the Maple Leaf Child Care at 2737 Route 9. It's going to be just north of 19.
1: 2-6 at 1042.

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0: 342 and a second, 17 Tripoli Road, B, Capital District DDSO, Carson Devon Road, and Cherry Treeway. A male out of control, Elijah Powell, is currently chasing staff around, also has a hand laceration. We're going to be staging EMS.
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0: 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Yeah, we got a hold of 2D98.
1: That's the firm. I got him on.

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0: That's the firm. I got him on his cell phone.
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0: Only have any NFC bed, copy VOL. Only have any NFC VOL, Route 7 headed south. It just passed the intersection of Route 53 in Salisbury. Prairie Blue, Chevy, Equinox, all over the road, constantly going into the breakdown lane and hitting their brakes. Again, all New Haven units, VOL, Prairie Blue, Chevy, Equinox, all over the road, constantly hitting their brakes, going in and out of the breakdown lane, just past the intersection of Route 53 on Route 7, they are headed south, end of VOL.
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1: 37, go ahead.
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1: Send us my email and I'll call him back. Is it the Doeswalt subject?
0: Negative.
1: Right, just send me a name and number. I'm upstairs. I'll head down and give him a call.
0: To Billy Joe Halligan.
1: That was Harrington. Is he tied up on a call?
0: Affirmative, he's on a traffic stop.
1: I'll give her a landline back.

0: 57. 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
1: Hey, Chief. I will update Officer Harrington and the case.
0: 11-18-5-4-4. 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
0: 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Or any complaints involving a white, small car?
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0: 401 Franklin County. I am Lake Road in Alba. I'm going to start towards Ashland.
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0: 5-8 County, I'm on East Line. 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
1: Reference the McDonald subject sheet in front of TD Bank, headed back toward Elizabeth Street. Gray hoodie, black pants, no shoes.
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1: 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She's on the Washington Street side at TD Bank hiding.

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1: QG 31 County, you can slow any additional, no injury left seen.
4: 415,
3: 505.
0: What happens to that call that you're sending Hudson Falls on? I was in the area at TD Bank. I'm just staging until I see a marked unit.
4: Copy, EMS for priority 2 eval, fire disregard, limited.
1: 57154.
0: 154.
1: I'm going to be approaching Elizabeth now. I'll hang out back a bit. So if you're running trouble, I can try to intercept her.
5: Copy, I'm staging a main and John now in the empty parking lot.
6: 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Female was inside of a white SUV, currently outside, unknown weapon status.
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0: The caller on this domestic, did she state who was hitting him?

0: We've got a report of two males and a female. I'm not sure what the aggressor was. Female was in a white SUV.
1: Headquarters, Queensbury Patrol Locations. 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
1: RC 544, if you could patrol 6 Goldfinch Road, maybe with a Jeremy Pound, he's going to be the Queensbury DPW in regards to a vehicle that's been parked in front of that address on the road for a long period of time and possibly leaking fluid. I do not have fire dispatched. Just advise when you get there if you're going to need

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as a suspect. Blackmail in Italy. Leon. LinkedIn, Edward Oceanara. Okay. 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
2: 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Neither are going to be extraditable. One's out of Pennsylvania and one's out of Florida.
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0: 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And 4-6 is completing a DR on scene.
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2: Where is it?
1: I'm processing it now.
2: 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I'll pass there.

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1: 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Johnny, call 149. Male is attempting to get hold of CPS. 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

0: 59 County. I missed that last call. Can you go again with it?
1: The unit requests an additional. I have two units off there at 2-1. It was at 22 Avenue B Bravo.
0: Copy. You still need another unit?
1: Negative.

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1: G52 in front of the Queensbury Auto Mall, 635 Upper Glen Street. Harold Shippey, the call reporting his vehicle shut off, blocking traffic on Glen Street completely.
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0: Receipt 1242.
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0: 449 County. 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

0: Lieutenant Saratoga, took a driving complaint, erratic operation, 29 eastbound from Bryant's Bridge Road.
1: Dispatch 544.
2: Exit 20 northbound on ramp, intercessor King Tom Zebra 1740.
1: 1248. Alright, 425, Glenn. 1248.
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0: I agree. That's kind of North Cumberland for a disturbance. It's pretty in Colbert.
1: Two G15, pad up, Travis.
0: WNSC, town of Northumberland for a disturbance. 648 Colbrook Road. Caller is highly intoxicated. Actually stating his friend is not normal, so Daniel is subject of verbal assistance.
2: 2U19 copies, I'll be in road.
0: 9-13-09, unit for that.
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1: You can add near client ID 988-743-220. Add that to the CAD, and I moved location. It's going to be in the town office parking lot.
0: 13-10.

Ford 114. Vehicle is a Ford pickup color gray. Shows an expiration of 12/31/2026. The operator is showing a revoked status with no New York license on a Bjorn Palubar out of Pawtucket, New York, -5.

0: Denver backup unit 2D19. We're out to 2068 Colbrook Road. Came in as a disturbance. I think we have EMS going as well. Highly intoxicated subject.
1: 2G19 County, I'm approximately 2 minutes out.
0: Copy that. I'm looking for a backup unit.
1: Trying to confirm the numeric.
0: 608.
1: Received. I'm just approaching Colbrook now.
0: We're attempting to get a Colbrook backup unit for you. I'm not sure what's going on there.
1: Received. No worries.
2: You need a backup unit for him?
0: Oh, for if you can start that way, you pick up what's going on.
2: They dropped him back to 13.
0: At 1318.

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1: Go ahead.
0: Just confirming that the Sheriff's Department is taking care of that deer.
1: 10-4.
0: Copy, you can run that through.
1: 10-4.
2: County, can you show me out Lincoln Henry Lincoln 1588? 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
1: One, I need security. You need additional to continue.
0: You just have 1-4 head to me for a little bit. This is not going to take that long.
1: County 2G14, copy.
2: Correct.
1: 4158, 4164, you can disregard.
3: I believe 1-4 is coming from like exit 9. 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
0: Did you 19 county? You can cancel your unit. There's no need for immediate. I appreciate it.

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0: 因为
1: 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He now continues to dial 911 and hang up.

0: Park Commission 661. One you can patrol Long Island. It's gonna be appears to be near site number 91 by the water there. Had a 911 hang up from that location. Subject he's forwarded me to voicemail every time I call back. It's right in the middle bay side, east side, right in the nook of Long Island there.
1: Received.
0: That's 1343.
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0: headquarters, Bolton Patrol location. Lakeshore Drive, dispatching EMS for male in the 30s, falling approximately 40 feet onto rocks.
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0: 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Can you reach out to Trooper Jason Flynn? He's looking to get a hold of you.
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0: 219 County, all parties have left the scene. One male has stayed at that location. There's nothing further. 317.
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2: John Street with a property damage, crash, and traffic.
0: Two G 55-1404.
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2: Yeah, I am out with the occupant now.

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1: Heard, 157.
0: Show me in 155, I was just getting back in this car. Where is this property damage in traffic?
1: Main and John.
0: Receive, 154.
1: Go ahead.
0: Do you need me to come priority?
2: Negative, he's in the turn lane, the other vehicle's out of traffic.
0: Receive.
2: 5-4 first.
1: Heard, 154.
2: Confirming property damage only. I have a New York registration for you, ready?
0: HUD.
2: 71950, John William, New York.
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Aerial Shasta unit, stand by for fuel. Silver GMC Terrain, King X-ray Nora 412, headed north on Old West Road in Arlington. The operator of the vehicle is going to trash out of the window. Leading BOL, going to be on a silver GMC Terrain, King X-ray Nora 412, headed north on Old West Road in Arlington. Caller says the operator of the vehicle is going to trash out of the window. Time your BOL 1409.

0: Headquarters, Lake George, patrol location. Patrol 20 Cherry Street in the village. Caller's a Dominic Corbett. He's with Northern Rivers. He's en route there, ETA of about 20 minutes, a silver RAV4, requesting assistance with a home visit of a female there that's believed to be PTSD triggered, becoming paranoid and having suicidal ideations. No weapons known in the residence. State Police Unit, could you start that way a second until he's secure?
1: 5-4-1,
0: you're on the scene, 1411.
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0: 441 29 westbound. The white box truck headed towards the circle, losing packages out of the back.
1: Steve, what's going to be the reason for that?

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1: Fort Edward's on 330.
0: I'm 29 in front of the plaza. I'll check for that box truck. No plate number or anything?
1: Negative. The only description was a white box truck with the back open.
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1: 2G14, we took a call from them at Camp Andover Place. The female state, she had accidentally dialed 911. However, patrols advised that this happened previously and it ended up being an MHU call. We can have a patrol check the welfare for if there's no issues there.
0: Greenfield, yeah.
2: Call back, Lawson.
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0: Just received another 911 call from 19 Linfield Drive. You just confirmed there's no emergency there. You could advise that they utilize a non-emergency line for non-in-progress incidents.
1: Received. Once they come to the door, I will advise.
0: 1437.

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1: We're going to be out Broadway and Adams Street with New Jersey. Nora 11, William Victor Robert.
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0: Florida, we're to 347. Correction, 346. 346, client ID is showing active with an expiration of 928 of 28. It appears to have negative files.
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1: 1447.
2: I'm being flagged down for an unknown incident on Moe Road in front of Shen. What advice further?
3: 328,
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3: Can you show me out on a field interview, Holtney Street, Skeensboro Drive? I'm going to have a file checked by name and date of birth when you're ready.

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1: Seven, my Mercury 16 over 8. Gonna be a gray pickup truck on the 28.
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0: Lieutenant Wilson for domestic, 44 Berkeley Way. Six-four, shunted for the 44 Berkeley Way. The call was originally like a civil standby type. Family members were gathering items to leave. Sort of an argument ensued. The original call was called back. They want to go out now. So they're refusing to leave.
1: Johnny Zero, what's your name, Shauna?
0: 44 Berkeley. Back of Uniontown of Wilson.

0: through Juan County. Can I get the final call? I called out here.
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4: Headquarters available, Queensbury Interstate Patrol location.
5: Northbound, be just north of exit 20. A single call on the reporting a white vehicle. Three females out of it. Appears broke down in the third lane, partially obstructing traffic.
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1: 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It's going to be a white Subaru in the fast lane, having some sort of mechanical issue. 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They're attempting to apply the brake and emergency brake. It doesn't seem to be helping.
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0: Distance-wise, looks like they're going to be just about a mile north of exit 20, any northbound on route.
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1: 4-5, and G14, you start that way. 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
1: It appears that the parties are separated. One is here at the Riverview Apartments. I'm going to attempt to locate to converse. The other half left in a Toyota. I'm getting two colors, possibly gray or green, no year or make model.
2: Patrol 110 Main Street, across the street from the post office. Calls to Randy Elton. He'll be on the back deck. Friend was walking, and an individual left a dog with them. I'm certain who it belongs to.
0: Got it.
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1: Did you 87 northbound, mile marker 7 over 9, just before the twin. Great, property damage accident. I have an extra camera. Looks like I have one white sedan in the left wing mirror.
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0: headed for Clifton Park for a crash. Bush's Road near 87 southbound. The three Mercedes and a Honda Pilot.
1: Here, I got an updated description of that vehicle for you when you're ready.
0: Yeah, when you're ready.
1: It's a Toyota Highlander, silver or gray. Operator is in a red zip up hoodie with long black hair.
0: Red hoodie with black hair?
1: Affirm.
0: Going to have charges if okay?
1: I'm attempting to make contact with the other party now. I'll advise.
0: 3G14458, copy. The vehicle in question is a silver gray Highlander. Subject operating a red hoodie. 58, I'm in the area.
2: 14, copy. I'm just going over the mountain now, below.
0: 15-21.

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1: 154.
0: The dog happened to be a black lab wearing a red and black plaid sweater.
1: That would be correct.
0: It belongs at 11 Hudson Place. They just called in looking for it.
1: Copy. You can email me that individual's phone number. I'll give him a call and have him come down and retrieve this canine.
2: Your honor, 1524.
1: Go ahead.
0: She's still at 110 Main with that dog. I can just call her and have her go down.
1: Affirmative. We're at the intersection of Main Street and Pearl Street. We will wait here.
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0: Say, 24-year-old caller states the grandmother is throwing belongings in the resident. No report of intoxication, no report of weapons.
2: Whatever for the unit calling, I can't copy you.
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1: What number is on for 346?
0: ID Vermont 921-57237.
1: Received. I don't have any of the information for the original traffic stop. If you could provide it, please.

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1: Fort Edwards on 346.
0: King Tom William 841 for Whitehall, Hampton Line. 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Vermont ID 921-57237.
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0: 413 on County. I'm clearing the Maple Light Middle School now. You can start up porch grants.
1: I believe you're going to be closer than 25.
0: Copy. Can you go to the address?
1: Number 4, Marcotte Lane, Michael Adam Robert, Charles Ocean, Tom Edwards. The domestic, 24-year-old, his grandmother. Grandmother's out of control of the residence.
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0: Santa Malta, number 2525 J Street, Charlton, Adam, Ida, Sam, Edward. From the apartment 307. The male, female, was verbal. The female party is since left. The male request control. QD3 9 QD3 8 at 1546.
1: QD29 County, can you give me that address again?
0: 2525, the street I spell, Charles Henry, Adam Ida, Sam Edward.
1: Got it.
0: On the trailer. Any units are more cot lane status, 2D14, 415.

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0: 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A caller will be standing at the corner of Peter Townsend. I believe their vehicle was parked alongside of the breakfast spot and not there. The 2022 Ford Explorer, color white with Florida tags.
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1: Westbound, I'm marking 1/1. There's multiple accidents out there. There's 1260 out and a capital car out. They're on a different accident just ahead of 1/1. It's going to be a black sedan and a Peterbilt truck at 1/1. I'll show you around 4/1. Nice truck.
2: 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Second, climb AD are all valid.

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0: Patrol 151 Valley Road in Thurmond, cross streets of Combs Road and Combs Road. 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
3: Either 4635. 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
0: I also checked E-Justice. I don't see any repossession entries made by any other agency at this point.

787 southbound, exit 5, great pickup, versus Sedan on the right shoulder, 3 in the road, they're going to be just south of the ramp.

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3: Maybe closer to enter from the bus garage side for the caller. 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
4: Edward, Town of Fort Edward Patrol, area for going in McIntyre for a traffic plate.
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0: WLEC. Burgoyne and McIntyre, a Chevy 1500, color gray. Mary Boy Paul, 5982. Looks like it's a possible intoxicated operation. Possibly headed to the trailer park on Burgoyne Avenue. States the vehicle went north up Broadway by the school, unknown past that location.
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0: Yeah, White Creek Corps for court detail.
1: Receive
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1: We'll be clear of that stop and in service.
0: 346 at 1628.
1: 154 for us.
2: For 154.
1: I'll be clear. 51's remaining for now.
2: 1628.
3: I'm just confirming, you're en route to H201's location.
0: Fort Edward, town of Whitehall, patrols the area of Kirtland Street for a disturbance.
1: 328, go ahead.
0: Three, two, eight, seven Kirtland Street, the Crusher Smith Street and Broadway. The caller reporting dogs as well as several subjects fighting. The caller is not involved. Fort Edward for an available second for 3287 Kirtland Street in Whitehall.
1: 346, we're up here, we'll respond.
0: Receive 346 at 1629.
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3: To the barracks, 432-95. The call is at 45 Van Boulevard. We don't see her farm way from Stone Ridge. She's located in an elderly male in front of her home with logs. She's holding there to patrol the ride. She's giving him some water.

0: 433-95.
1: Parameter 339. 339. There was a subject at the callbacks to check in. He just moved to the area. Did you take care of that?
2: Investigator Paddock came with.
1: Or 1633.

0: 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US on C working arrest at 174 Sarasota Lane.
1: 499, I'm 9 in Ernst.
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0: EMS is on the at 174 Sarah Gordon Lane. They work in a cardiac arrest. 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
1: Nine nine copies. 4-4-0.
2: I didn't copy.
3: Can you repeat? Unit off there. UMass apparently has this subject breathing at the time.
4: He left the house after he hit her with his hand. She's denying medical. 14-year-old male, gray shorts, white t-shirt, 5'9". A white male, ears are pierced, approximately 2:30. Last seen walking barefoot towards Russell. She confronted him, another student, saying he was smoking on the way to school. Possibly under the influence of narcotics that he may have stolen from the parents at the house.
2: Got it.
4: Forever 151 copy. Or 151 or 155?
2: 155, whatever.
4: And copy what I gave, 154.
2: Affirm, but I'm out of station taking a DNA sample.
4: Alright, so whatever, 151.
1: Nine nine, I'm Jones Road.
0: 37, Fort Edwards. Fort Edwards on 337. I'll be in service.
3: From her main camp. She has unknown female taking packages from her porch, white female, which she describes as a Dutch boy haircut, baby shirt and pants.

0: Edward, Town of Fort Edward patrols the area Lower Elizabeth Street. Fort, I'll meet you.
1: 37 for going to McIntyre.
2: The chief, I've tried to sell, no answer.
3: Not since he cleared the high school, negative.
4: 151, Fort Edward.
2: 151, are you in route to backup 154?
4: What's his location?
2: En route 63 Coleman Avenue, mother-son domestic, son took off. 14-year-old, last seen heading towards Russell. White male, 230, gray shorts, white t-shirt, 5'9", hearings.
4: Am I in Coleman right now?
2: All right, so your complaint's Jasmine Duell, the mother. She's at 63 Coleman Avenue.
3: Copy, I just came from Russell Street, Chief. Negative contact this individual.
0: 1642.
2: Bird 154.
3: I'll be out at the residence.
2: 1642.
4: Fort Edward, go ahead with the description again.
2: White male, 5'9", 230. Gray shorts, white t-shirt, he's barefoot. No weapons, no intoxication. He possibly may be on drugs that he stole from the parents.
4: All right, so we'll be checking here. 5-4, return, let me know.
3: Yep.
5: 1643.
0: Service 1643.

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1: Same traffic. 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
0: White female, navy shirt and pants. 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
0: Yeah, Route 4, Douglas Way, Hampton, Lee, Vermont, King Victor Young, 469.
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0: First one's going to be last name Austin, common spelling. First name Walzak, William Adam Lincoln Charles Zebra Adam King, no middle initial. Date of birth 12/17/92. Second one's going to be last name Woodcock, William Ocean Ocean David Charles Ocean Charles King. 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Date of birth 12/9/94.
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0: Harry. Hey, we got a picture of a vehicle the woman was occupied in. It's going to be a New York Lincoln Zebra Davis 1222. We'll be en route to the listed address. I'll be following 2D10, over. 1654.
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1: I'm gonna be heading over to the area Pearl and American Legion to check for that subject. Can you go ahead with the description again?
0: A white male, 5'9", 230. Here's her peers, gray shorts, white t-shirt, walking barefoot, 14-year-old male.
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1: 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We're going to be headed back to Old Deer Camp Road.

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0: 1D67. Rolling Brook in Pepper Hollow.
2: 6-3, car accident, yellow beetle, in the white Cadillac, it's got the right hand. I have 503 and 7.

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1: G102, 2G13, I'm counting.
0: 348, there's a Joshua Bennett lobby for housing.

0: 348, this is Joshua Bennett in the lobby for housing.
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1: 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Clear, stop back in. 1704.
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0: Continue southbound Jones. You'll head more towards the area where 2D10, the other units are. County, I'm turning on to Jones now. What was the last known location?
1: Nothing specific, but they did get another report of a female similar description checking packages on Jones Road.
0: Did you show me in the area?
1: Big point in the area, Jones, at 1706.
2: I am also in the area, Jones Road. I'm going to follow to the city line.
1: 1706.

0: 332 to 330. Good. 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
1: 1707. Camp Road. And at that time, she was thought to have packages with her. Described as a white female, Dutch boy haircut, navy shirt, and pants.
3: I'm just gonna have a
1: 2 3 0,
3: county out of
1: Los. 2 0 out of 17.

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0: You can attach us to Deer Camp. We'll start towards the RO's address if you want to advise the city.
2: I was going to give the Capitol a call and see if they can throw us a phone again.
0: Secure and only.
1: Can't see 452 units, secure at 17 to 9. 456 is being out over there. Be disregarded.
0: Form 56, I copy. I'm going to be out in
1: 7010.
0: Yeah, bro.
3: Free Steve, is he one of the parties in custody?

0: 7, copy. You're really low volume, though. Copy, I think I'm pulling up right with you.
1: I don't count your route with that vehicle.
2: Okay. Fine, just time in there. What's the time implication?
3: Nine County, we're gonna be in front of 91 Jones Road.
1: Yeah, be in front of 91 Jones Road.
0: Five. 06 in service, 01 is going to be out of service. I'm going to be tied up with an arrest.
1: GG10.
4: I believe she was politically solicitating. Are you able to contact the original caller back and see if she can confirm if a package was taken?
1: Affirmative. She should be shortly arriving to the residence there. She had a 10-minute ETA at the time of call.
4: County, you can disregard 4199, Swarfler.
1: Seventeen.

0: 3-3-0 Comic. Darren. I'll be clear from last, sir. Units remaining on scene.
1: 17.

0: runs on 328.
1: I'll have two males en route to the LEC.
0: En route to the LEC with two males at 1716.

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1: Disregard those warrants are going to be out of Cambridge PD and SP Greenwich.
0: Copy. Is the SP one, have they been advised, or do you want me to grab them and meet them somewhere?
1: I got to see who's working the two shift over there, but I was going to get a hold of Cambridge PD and let them know. To Cambridge PD.
2: Go ahead.
1: Do you guys have a unit that can swing over to White Creek Court for a file 5 for a Joseph Piesenfall Weber?
3: Headquarters to 546.
0: 546.
3: We're here in the station. One and see the sergeant.
0: 120.

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0: The units are all set, I'm clear.
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0: Can you just give Glenn Falls a call when you get a chance, see if they're going to want this subject after he's processing rain?
1: Richard. Fort Edward, Fort Edward patrols, area 241 Broadway. Four, 241 Broadway, apartment 1, Archer to Marion Street, West 7th Street. Started as a 911 hang-up. Made contact with a subject reporting that Anthony is threatening the tenants upstairs. Apparently the Anthony subject lives in the basement and is supposed to be evicted. The upstairs neighbors are not aware that they call or call 911. Patrol locations, General Fellows Road for a front.

330 276 General Fellows Road, pressure to Wilbur Avenue in Easton. Patrick Boyce is a caller, a fraud, not in progress.

0: 5-3 headquarters, myself, 5-3-5, are en route to an address in Webb Falls for a attempt to serve.
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0: Ensure myself and Roger 4717 State Route 8 in the town of Chester for a follow up.
3: Received. Over to Chester on a follow up at 1724.
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0: I'm not showing a license class with that client ID. It does show an expiration of 11/9/26, though, for a Skylar Torrey out of Middletown Springs, Vermont, with no restriction. You need the registration back as well.
1: Yeah, firm on the reg. And can you run them in New York?
0: Receive your reg is active, expiration of 2/28/27, to a Darby Mandy out of Middletown Springs. On a white Toyota 2005.

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0: The subject is suspended, non-driver ID only, with an expiration of 11-9-25 in New York, with negative files.
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0: 39431 Lafayette Street, crusher to Gilmore Street and Queen Street. Welfare check on a Linda Ogden. Hasn't met her from in 2 days. Has been sick recently. Lives alone with her 7 cats. Caller is requesting a callback. Five 1725 Ellen, subject. Done for 133, go ahead.
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0: Contact 96. Can you make a run 77 southbound, mile marker 4 over 2, and just check on a... They had AAA around, help truck was on. I'm not sure if it's still out there or not.
1: Four, 3-4-2.
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4: John Street, apartment 2, Hudson Falls. Caller is a Melody Knoll reporting her boyfriend took off from the residence, has dementia, left approximately 10 minutes ago, possibly going towards Main Street, wearing a black hoodie, black pants. It's going to be a William Vandenberg. He goes, he's known as Bill. You do have a warning, he's on Project Lifesaver, however it looks like approximately 12 days ago, he's no longer on it.
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0: Copy, I'm in front of Cumberland Farms now on Main Street. I'll be on the lookout for him.
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1: Lincoln Sabre George 4848 is valid. 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
0: Copy, thank you.
1: Whatever's on 330.
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1: Five-five's got that individual heading back home.
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0: Fort Edwards on 3-2-8.
2: I'll be out of Yellowstone.
3: 5, gonna be a separate incident. Gonna be closer to the on-ramp for exit 5, the black Silverado, silver Acura, middle lane. Show you room 547.

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0: /197 Argyle, south, correction eastbound, was registration King John John's 4529, speeds of 94-96. If there's any patrol in the area, be advised.
2: 5-4, put it.
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4: Clear from last, go ahead with the harassment.
3: 349 Main Street. The Main Street side of the residence will be where the apartment is. Christina Nielsen will be the complaint. Ongoing harassment from a Erica Berlew. Ongoing issues between her and the complainant's boyfriend or husband. Just went by the residence, turning from Franklin onto Main, well over 100 miles an hour. Mary Victor Paul, 6166. It's a gray Dodge Charger.
4: I'll be clear in service.
1: 330 at 1751, Port Edward, Village of Argyle, patrols the area of 197.
5: 429, Shepard.
0: Go ahead.
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0: 3-4-6. Broadway, Whitehall, with a field interview. ID New York, 885-813-075.
1: 076 for the last three.
0: 075.
1: I see 1753.
0: 328 for whatever.
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7: Can I get the incident number and time of custody, please?
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0: 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If it didn't go through, it's Kathy Ward looking for a phone call.
3: Received. I'm tied up with an arrest at Cambridge Station. I'll let you know when I'm clear.
0: 1755.
1: Whatever, 2294.
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5: 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It's going to be King Paul Sam 848. That's King Paul Sam 848.
6: Double.
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0: 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Out of 10-8.
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2: 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That's X ray 73 Victor X ray Zebra. It's going to be on a gray Chevy Equinox.

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0: 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I can't copy you, it's complete static.
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0: I need you to repeat your name and date of birth, it was static.
1: Copy. Last name Davis Thomas. First name Dakota Thomas. Middle initial W. William. Date of birth 4/23/1993. White male.
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0: From Port Edward to 346.
1: 46.
0: Glens Falls will take that subject if we can meet at the LEC.
1: Can we meet at Bay Road in 149?

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1: 46.
0: Glens Falls will take that subject if we can meet at the LEC.
1: Can we meet at Bay Road in 149? We're up in Whitehall.
0: I'll check, confirm.
2: Fort Edward 154 says.
1: Approved, just call my phone, please. 214.
3: She's going to be contacting my supervisor on cooperative and service.
2: 1805.

0: airport over 332.
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0: Great, Steve. Give us just a second. There may be a miscommunication on who is looking for host nearby.

0: Number 334.
1: Jail staff advised we'll have a William Pryor out front at the LEC.
0: Very soon, stand by. Whatever, 332.
2: With one false taken, both the subject of 346 and the FDA has.
0: Okay. Stand by.
3: The RO in my car, please.

whatever, 332. At this point, if we're willing to relay Mr. Green to the Warren County Sheriff's Office for their cap arraignment while it's in session, they will take him. If not, they are not going to take him.

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2: 3-3, you should be right there at the intersection, 89 and 9, and 2 cars, a Chevy, a silver Chevy truck and a gold Saturn. Out of traffic, just west of the intersection.
3: Copy, we're out with it.
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0: 3-3-4, go ahead with the client ID approach.
4: Red will be New York Lincoln Sam Charles 5552 with New York TID 725-615-017.
0: Take 4 Denver, also the State Police Unit calling.
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0: 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Make a check in the area, Stonebridge Drive, 20 Stonebridge, in the area, Lakewood Drive in Lancaster Court. A caller state team watching on a security camera, subject operating a blue Toyota Camry, unknown reg. A white male wearing blue jeans, a long sleeve blue shirt, and a tan hat, taking items off his porch. So I know direction of travel of the vehicle according to the caller, there's no plate provided. That caller has a 15 to 20 minute ETA to the residence.
1: Change of plan, 4-6 is going to relay that now to Warren County Cab.
2: 1812.

0: 321.
1: 4 County Route 18, New York, Lincoln David Union 5715.
0: Is it 4 and 18, correct?
2: That mail in custody in around 2B, Warren County, Complex.

0: Forsyth. Are you familiar where Warren County holds camp?
1: If you want to send that address to my email, I appreciate it.
0: Affirmative. When you enter the complex, you're going to bear to the left, follow around the bend, and instead of taking the left to the Sheriff's Office building, it's going to be on your right-hand side. It's the side building of the court complex.
1: Copy. Thank you.
0: 1814.

0: 115, Fort Edward.
1: Fort Edward, 715.
0: I'll be clear of the rest, heading over to K Ward Realty for the fraud complaint.
2: Receive 1815.

0: Frank.
1: Fort Edward to 3-2.
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1: Can you confirm that client ID, please?
2: Yeah, firm. It's going to be 264-308-236.

0: Saskatchewan. It's going to be valid. D. David, expiration of 12/31/28, restriction of corrective lenses with negative files. 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
1: 4328. 28. 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
2: 3C, this is going to be the
1: 2818.
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0: Fort Edwards on 3-4-2.
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0: Seeking patrol League One, Falls Center, 152 Upper Sherman Avenue. See good staff there, Hope Mosier, in regards to that possible larceny that occurred from 8 Klein.

0: 1.
1: Whatever's on 131.
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0: 4154 Chelsea and 9.
1: 225 press 9.
0: Woods Hollow, apartment E is in Echo. The call from the mail states that his son texted him, called him, contacted him subway, indicating he was going to lock himself in his bathroom because he was having an issue with his mother. There's been a history of domestics between the mother and son, according to the caller.
1: Go
0: Benning. You know, the show series of the best that never pitched.

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0: into the tenant will, then the BJ's Hotel Club reported a disturbance. A 16-year-old attempted to run away from his parents. 15 further.
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0: Police advised that 16-year-old male, a white male with blonde hair, blue eyes, a Taco Bell shirt with black pants and gray sneakers, believes he may be under the influence. He's in a park lot in front of BJ screaming at the caller.
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5: Did you 92 an area check only? Have a caller reporting. County Route 41, somewhere between the golf course and Smith Basin, indicating there's construction in the area. They've put down loose gravel. She's reporting the loose gravel almost pulled her into the ditch. She's concerned for other operators in the area.
6: 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I'll check it out.
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0: Receive 2G52, can you patrol to what is believed to be 1072 West Mountain Road between Bonner Drive and Sarah Jane Drive? It should be a vacant residence. The neighbor at 1078 reports a female was dropped off by a vehicle. She's unknown if she's confused or lost. She's apparently been pounding on the door of the vacant residence, trying to get someone to come to the door, and he says it's been vacant for several years.

0: 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I put it.
1: The disabled truck on Vermont Route 7H, Shaftesbury. I'm going to be just south of Shaftesbury State Park. It's going to be on North Carolina truck, Adam 68660.

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4: He's got a shredded front driver's side tire, kind of in a precarious spot. He's working on trying to get assistance right now. I'm going to be here on scene if you can. It's Army motor vehicle complaint or a traffic hazard. Add that 28 to it, and I'll get a 27 for you in a little while.
3: Just let me know if you can't get it on 51, and I'll call him.

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1: I-87 northbound, south of exit 25, New York, Lincoln, John, George, 1250.
0: John, George, 1250, receive.
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0: David Scott Cheney, 503 C. Charles Selfridge Road in Gansford. 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

0: Spotty, sir. Just trying to get in touch with his boss. I have a phone number for you, if you can touch base with him. And what I want to know is what he's planning on for roadside assistance and how long that may be. Let me know when you're clear to copy.
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0: Check 3403. I have the boss on the line. He's advising it's going to be about an hour.
1: 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They have not contacted back.
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3: Hi, Canvas, County Road 41. It appears safe. I don't see any gravel. I'll be clear.
1: 3-2-1857. Fort Edward at 334. 34. Put that subject's parole officer through the name and number through your email. He's looking for a call when you're available.

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0: 328, copy.
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1: Racing 1918.
3: Two G25 County, I'll be out at the 11 green still there.
0: 2G25, you're out at 1918.
4: 330 County, I'll be on the area as well.

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0: 155.
1: Control the 63 Coleman Avenue. The caller's Jasmine Duell. Has a possible location of her son who's refusing to come home, possibly on Pine Street.
0: Receive.
1: He's at an address there she's unfamiliar with, the numeric. She'll explain the individual she's her son's with.
0: Receive.
1: 154, copy.

0: 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Units will be cleared from last. I just have time to call.
1: 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You're clear now at 1925.

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0: 532, ID7 northbound between 20 and 21.
1: 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Sunderland area, it is not currently ongoing.
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1: 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Unknown if it's a cleaning personnel or not, they have no record of it.
0: I'm on their one.
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0: I'm at Quaker Bay. The furthest unit could disregard. I may be out there momentarily.
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0: 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It expired 7/31/2026. 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Showing not on file, New York, negative file.
1: Okay.
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3: 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That plot was the area West Gallery Road and Jersey Hill Road. Unable to call back, leave a voicemail.
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3: 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Nothing heard, nothing will leave voicemail. 4177.
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0: You can disregard. 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
0: 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Same as you.
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0: I'm southbound on 99 approaching the city. If you want to send me that missing person, I'll check the area for SSB for that missing female.

0: 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Whatever 323.
1: Bay Route 4, south of Cary Road, New York, John Frank, Charles 7084.
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0: 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Apparently, the shed is advising the females in the ER lobby.
1: 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I'll be back in service.
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2: 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They believed it was what was referred to as the work room or the break room. And they need to call me back with key holder information.
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0: 39, if you could check the intersection of Elm Street and Stuart Farrar Avenue. Caller's reporting either an elderly male or female wearing all black clothing. Appear to be hitchhiking and standing in the intersection. He's now requesting an interview to St. Richard. Copy.
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0: 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Nurse 2D58 to handle 1958, 39, you're not touched.
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0: 251 on course.
1: Corazon 2GE51.
0: That item going to be northbound or southbound?
1: It's going to be southbound. Appears to be near mile marker 47.
0: Steve, I'm going to clear KeyBank for now. We're going to listen up for the ETA and key holder, and either myself or Trooper Ross will go back and assist Trooper Hobeck with clearing it over.
1: Steve, 1950.
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